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1: 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Ya estamos listos. Hey, we're going to talk about, we've talked about this before, but this is getting like really crazy. 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
1: 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Es lo que me están diciendo aquí. 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Etch-a-Sketch, the yo-yo. I mean, some of these you're going to have to teach your kiddos how to use. Etch-a-Sketch, the yo-yo, Silly Putty, the sock monkey, Magic 8-Ball, Slinky, and the Corn Popper. Todos sé what they are except for the Corn Popper. I have no idea. I remember having a Slinky growing up. And we used to call a Slinky in my house, hey, saca.

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1: Muy buenos días. Good morning to you. Beautiful day today as we celebrate Hispanic Heritage Month. Vamos a hablar un poquito de... We've talked about panaderías, quinceañeras, all kinds of stuff. Now we're going to talk about the way we talk, baby. Spanglish. And the real name, first of all, for Spanglish is called code switching, ¿verdad? That's a scientific stuff. That's not what we're going to talk about today. ¿Ya comiste? Ahorita hoy. Close the door porque se sale el aire. Vámonos. If those sentences sound perfectly normal for you, it's because it's a good chance. That's the way we talk. Along the border or along Tejanos, right? English and Spanish don't just live side by side. Sometimes they're happily sharing the same sentence. I think it's our brain, cuando estamos hablando, right? Like right now, our brain finds the easiest word, like the easiest way for us to talk. Y por eso hablamos en inglés y en español. We go back and forth. It's hard to explain to people who are not Tejanos, who are not from Texas or from the Southwest region, how we do that, how we talk English and Spanish, especially on our station like this, like Tejano. Our music is in Spanish, pero hablamos en inglés, and you know, all kinds of different stuff. But that is just our culture, and that is the way we do it. My dad was a true, it was from Monterrey, era regio, like, you know, and he hated the way people talk here because we talk it real mucho. I mean, you know, words that don't even, like mecha, right? I mean, those are not even American, I mean, Mexican words. They're just words we invented. Pero si hablamos, y ni modo. Hispanic Heritage Month, we celebrate where we come from, the traditions we carry forward, and generations still writing our story. Happy National Hispanic.

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We've talked about this before. Que no compres AI toys. Like, don't buy the teddy bear with the AI inside it, because there's no rules to it. It learns, and it can talk to your kiddos pretty much.

I mean, do not get any AI toys for your kiddos. They're saying, like, por favor, like, not this year. Maybe next year there needs to be some rules. Right now there's no rules, and the toys can just do whatever they want. And it's like, you know, just grabbing somebody and putting them in your kid's room. 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Van a decir barbaridades y media, sino que mucho cuidadito, all right? It's your número uno for Tejano. Muy buenos días.

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Número uno for Tejano. 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
1: Muy buenos días. Good morning to you. We celebrate National Hispanic Heritage Month. Hasta el día 15 de octubre. They gave us two half months. We couldn't get our own full month. But nonetheless, we've talked about all kinds of stuff that makes our culture rich, ¿verdad? Que nos hace diferentes de los demás. From Tejanos to everywhere in the Southwest region, my goodness. Today, we're going to talk about the way we talk. Porque, I mean, I don't think anybody else does this, right? I think I've heard that people in the Philippines talk a little bit like the way we do, right? They a little Asian, y luego le meten las palabritas en inglés. And that's kind of what we do here, maybe a little bit of both. But close the door porque ya se salió el aire. I mean, how many times have you heard that, right? If those sentences sound perfectly normal to you, it's because there's a good chance you talk to Spanglish in the scientific community. In the scientific community, it's called code switching. When you go back and forth like that without thinking about it, I think it's our brain. Cuando estamos hablando, it looks for the easier word. A veces I don't know what the word is in English, and I'll say it in Spanish. And a veces I don't know what the word is in Spanish, and I'll say it in English. ¿Verdad? Y vamos para las dos partes like that. Anywhere along the Southwest, along the border region, that's where we talk in different locations, even in the Southwest, talk a little bit different Spanglish. Hay unos que lo usan más, unos que los usan menos. My father was regio. He was from Monterrey, and he did not like the way we used to talk here, like the way we made up words. Like we made up like mecha, you know, stuff like that. It's not even a real word. It's made up from an English word. But there's a bunch of stuff like that we talk and we made our own. Y pues ni modo. I mean, that's.

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David Lee Garza, keeping busy, and well, he's gonna hang out with Jay Perez at the Texas Rodeo Saloon over in Katy, Texas. So if you're in the area, that's gonna be un fiesta on Saturday. More info, make sure to check out Jay Perez Instagram for more.

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Hey there, it's DJ Loops. 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It's happening. iHeartRadio Fiesta Latina 2026 happening Saturday, October 17th at the Casella Center in Miami, baby. That's going to be un party. Now, who's going to be there? Anuel, A.A., Mike Towers, Bless, Faruco, Manuel Turizo, Gracie, and so many more, hosted by Enrique Santos. Now, here's the thing. While everybody is listening on iHeart, you could be there.

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1: As you enjoy the second day of fall and your numero uno for Tejano, it's Jay-Z on the radio and the top five classic toys that still make the perfect Christmas present. And I'll give you a couple of them. It's the corn popper. Look at the little things that you throw in the cement and they pop. The slinky, the magic eight ball, the sock monkey, the silly putty, the yo-yo, and the etch-a-sketch. How many of y'all remember having that? What are those etch-a-sketches? Pretty cool. Then you do your little triangles and do your picture and then you shake it up. And I like that. I miss that. Nonetheless, if you think I forgot something on this list, let me know so we can put it right here a través de la aplicación on

Tejano 1600, Tucson's numero uno for Tejano. Más de tus favoritas, it's Jay-Z on the radio saludando Terraza. So I was reading this article and it says you're going to need about $1,000 for Thanksgiving holiday meals. And I'm kind of thinking about this and I'm like, it's saying that you need almost $300 in travel money, almost $175 on food, $110 on drinks, $83 on decorations, and $300 on miscellaneous expenses.

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